0: Fuck, I'm Papa 58, just confirming the fire ground is 541.
1: Affirmative, Papa 58, fire ground channel 541.
0: Lovely, thanks, Falcon.
2: Falcon, Werribee, Pampa, Code 1, Victorian University, Hoppers Lane, Werribee.
1: Roger, Werribee, Pampa 1. Werribee, Pampa 1, Pampa 57, Pampa 58. Also, for information, a second FIP has been received for the same address with different input. The second input is a Building 10 front foyer into by Gate 2.
0: Yeah,
2: guys. Werribee Pampa, Roger.
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1: Which one 56?

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1: Wavy Pump, huh?
0: Clark on Wavy Pump is downgrading as Hopper's crossing. Pump a tanker is ahead of us.
1: Roger, you're downgrading as Hopper's crossing. Pump tanker is ahead of us.

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1: Roger, Hobbs Crossing Palmer Tanker.
2: Falcom, Hobbs Lane Control.
1: Hobbs Lane Control.
2: Falcom, I'll give you a word back actually from the station off me of an investigation, Building 10. Can I just confirm the second alarm that we've had show up here? Is it giving the same address for the FIP?
1: Roger, Westbay Social Smith, investigating Building 10, 235 Hoppers Lane in Werribee. Affirmative, the same address, advising Building 2 and a different AC, being the ACs inside the FIP front entrance airlock. And input is Building 10, front foyer and enter via gate 2.
2: Roger, Falcom. We're in Building 2 and we're only showing Alarm 1 of 1, and that's in Building 10. I'm going to send the crews to investigate that. What was the other alarm you had showing there other than Building 10?
1: Roger, so it's a building you're at the moment, and it's building 10 front foyer, and then that was the second one, and the first one is Building 1. Front foyer, into via gate 2.
2: Roger, thanks, Falcom. Pumper 57, where are we, Pumper? Can you guys go to Building 1, thanks.
0: Falcom, where are we, Pumper, is on scene.
1: Roger, where are we, Pumper?
3: Falcom. Pumper 57's on scene and acknowledged the further from control. We'll attend Building 1.
1: Roger, Pumper 57, you're going to Building 1.

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0: Park Home, can you notify the alarm maintenance company to attend this premise and establish there are some problems with the isolation?
1: Roger, notify the alarm monitoring company to attend, and there are some problems with the isolation.
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0: Zone 103 has been isolated. The fire alarm company has been advised. Where are your confidence returning?
1: Roger, Zone 013 has been isolated. The maintenance company have been advised, and where are your pumps now returning?
0: Firecom, the zone isolated is 103.
1: Roger, correction. Zone 103 has been isolated, and maintenance company have been advised.

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1: I'm taking on.
0: I'm taking on at the FIB at Mara School Building D, 51 Lockerbie Street in Calcutta.
1: Rich, I'm taking on.

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0: Roger, thanks, welcome.

0: 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Papa 9.
1: Papa 9.
0: Papa 9 is delayed due to mechanical issue.
1: Roger, Papa 9, would you like another FIV applies to proceed?
0: Stand by, Colin. Fire call, Papa 9 is proceeding to fire call.
1: Roger, Papa 9, proceeding to fire call.

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1: 9 send.
0: Have a 9 Calcalo and Beverage Brigade have not yet responded. Would you like another 2 brigades to be paged?
1: That's negative at this stage, Papa.
2: Calcalo SCV.
0: Calcalo SCV.
2: Welcome, Calcalo SCV, now to the arm operating 51 Lockerbie Street in Calcalo.
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1: Calculator control.
0: Viacom, is that word back from Lieutenant Todd Tucci of a false alarm stop at 51 Lockerbie Street in Calcutta? Message to follow.
1: Roger, thanks. What was your officer's name?
0: Viacom.
1: Lieutenant. Roger, from Lieutenant Matucci, a false alarm stop at 51 Lockerbie Street in Talkello. Pumper 9, Pumper Tanker 9.
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0: take it through change. It's changed in a 5 month too.
1: Roger. Probably just go return, yeah.

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0: Welcome, can we please have the maintenance company respond for disablement?
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1: Do you want them ASAP or business hours?
0: During business hours is fine.
1: Roger, thanks.

0: Can I control phone call message?
1: Flight content?
0: Just the maintenance company, can you tell them why they're required to attend, what the problem is?
1: So one of the fire alarms were pulled by one of the students, and I have disabled and reset it.
0: Sorry, one of the alarms?
1: That's affirmative, Flycom. One of the push button alarms on the FIP was pressed by one of the students and has been disabled.
0: Thanks.

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1: Bush Clock, hello. Was that the FCV?
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0: 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Oh, Sheldon.
1: Moment, sir.
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0: On the 64, just some further information for you. 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RACV are attending this, given an ETA of 10 minutes. Believe the parents are on scene. 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

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Police have put a note on the call that they won't be attending. They're going to just leave it with the parents and RACV and yourself due to the child not showing any signs of distress.

0: 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I'm Gravedale Support, out in Code 3, to a child locked in vehicle number 63 Element.
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0: Element Control, please.
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1: Not the 64.
0: Can you just ascertain from Element Circuit Control if Pumper 64 is your report?
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2: Falcon, we've just passed RSCV car and obviously AV, and they've both confirmed that the child was out. So Pumper 64 can cancel and return, and I'm sure I'll put in a word back.
1: Roger, thanks, sir. Negative, thanks, Pumper 64.
0: Park on Pumper 64 returning.
1: Roger, Pumper 64.

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0: Flygon pump 63 is A, down to assist AV. 7157 Boundary Road in Nick.
1: Roger, Compass 63A. The ambulance are currently on scene. It's for a 65-year-old female who's had a fall.
0: Roger, all copy.

0: Fike, I'm from Boundary Road Control. Word back from Station Officer Collier. The incident stopped. Unit number 7157 in Boundary Road.
1: Roger, Boundary Road Control. Word back from SSO Value of an incident stop 7 over 157, Boundary Road, Whittington.

0: F5 gone. Hunter 61 has met 61 out to the F5P Western Plains Prison. 1150 back to Marsh Road, Lara.
1: Roger, Pumper 61, Hazmat 61.
0: Michael Pumper 62A's out to the FIP at Western Plains Prison. 1150 back to Marsh Road, Lara, K1.
1: Roger, Pumper 62A.
2: Strike on Hazmat 61 out to Western Plains Prison. 1150 back to Marsh Road, Lara.
1: Roger, Hazmat 61. We have received an exchange call from the prison officer control room. They've confirmed, or code red fire has been confirmed.
0: Number 61, acknowledge.
2: Hazmat 61, acknowledge.
0: Number 62, I acknowledge. 62, please have a move up.
1: Roger, we've got Pump 63B, the FSSC has organised that for you. They said the fire's in the switch room of the solar farm.
0: Pump 61, acknowledge. Could you also advise the Ops Commander of this call?
1: Affirmative.
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1: Roger, Pump 63B. Also, Pumper 61, Hazmat 61, Pumper 62A. There's no evacuations at this stage. The fire's in a non-manned area. They said they'll meet you in a normal driveway. The incident's between Barwon Prison and Western Plains.
0: Pumper 61, acknowledge. 62A, acknowledge.
2: 67, 61, Hazmat, acknowledge.

0: also has Mount 61, Pampa 61 and Pampa 62. They said there's a battery area close to the structure, approximately 2 metres from the switch room.
1: Pampa 61 acknowledged.
2: 62 I acknowledge.
1: Hazmat 61 acknowledged.

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0: Western Plains Control, can Falcon have a word back for this call?
1: Roger, Falcon. I'm just about to send one. Falcon, word back from SSO Jones of structure fire under control at Western Plains Correctional Facility, Bacchus Marsh Road in Lara.
0: Back to Jones, structure fire under control, Western Plains Prison, 1150 Bacchus Marsh Road in Lara. Commander Stephen, did you receive?
2: Affirmative, Falcon. I've also spoken to Western Plains Control. Commander Stephen now returning. Can be marked in home location.
0: Roger, Commander Stephen.

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0: Woodbeck from SSO Jones, structure fire stop at Western Plains Correctional Centre in Lara. Scene's been left with on-site electricians.
1: Woodbeck scene's Jones, structure fire stop Western Plains Prison, 1150 Bexmarsh, Lara, and the scene has been left with the electricians.

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0: 5 63A,
1: Dear Tony, Marvin, 1 Rock Street, Itchillo. Pump 63A. Pump 63A, patient male, 53 years of age. They're saying he is unconscious. Caller said they're unable to move the patient onto his back to check his breathing. I think the caller is his elderly mother.
0: Got 5 on all copy.

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1: What's your number 63A?
0: OV also on scene.
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0: Flight number FA3, watch away, result of accident, corner of Briggs Road, Troops, Rock Bank.
1: Roger, Caroline Springs, Tanker 2. Caroline Springs, Tanker 2, further information for you. It's a two-car motor vehicle accident. Looks like one of the vehicles has hit a light pole, which has gone under the vehicle. Coolant leaking from one of the vehicles, and the cars are actually in the on the medium strip, blocking westbound traffic.

0: Caroline Springs Tanker 2, did you get the further?
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0: It's a two-car motor vehicle accident. Vehicle's hit a light pole, which has gone underneath the vehicle. There is coolant coming out of one of the cars, and the cars are on the medium strip, blocking westbound traffic.
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0: Five drummer, I'm taking a message.
1: Well, Ben Tango.
0: Five drummer, can we please have the further for this call?
1: Apologies, Respect Tank. A two-car motor vehicle accident. One has hit a light pole, which has gone under the vehicle. There is coolant leaking from one of the cars. And also, the caller has said he will isolate the battery. And the vehicles are on the medium strip, blocking westbound traffic.
0: Roger, thanks for that, Lycom. Could you please notify the power company to attend?
1: Roger.

0: Fala, calma, calma, sangue,
1: 59
0: Fala, calma, calma, sangue, 59 the message. Can you send the CLI details? We are on scene at the intersection of Troops and Road South and Greaves Road. There is a damaged vehicle just off the side of the road with police tape on it, but there's no other sign of a collision with a pole that we can find.
1: We have a phone number if needed.
0: Yeah, Roger, fire comes in with this number.
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0: Python marketing takers on scene. And we have located the vehicle further westbound along Briggs Road in Rockbank. I will find me on channel 541.
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0: Vicon, confirming tower company are required and police required for traffic control. And I'll give you a word back when you're ready.
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0: Bomb 62, I have some further information for you. The caller said his father's fallen over in the bathroom, blocking the door. They're unable to get inside. He's approximately 77 years old, conscious and breathing.
1: Bomb 62, I acknowledge.

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0: Updated EPA for the power company.
1: Roger, stand by, see if we can get one for you.
0: Roger, thank you.
1: Robert Tinker, at that stage they couldn't give us one when we called, but they did say they would get someone there as soon as they could.
0: Sounds good, thanks, Michael.

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1: Viacom Street Control.
0: Viacom, we're back from SA Merritt. We have an incident under control, 10 Barcelona Street, no line.
1: From SA Merritt, incident under control, number 10 Barcelona Street in all lanes.

0: Falcon on three control, zero.
1: Fossil under control.
0: Referencing SO Merritt, we've removed the door to the gentleman has been trapped in 22 hours on the floor. May take some time to remove him into an open area so he can be assessed by AV.
1: Fossil under control. Sorry, that was a little bit cut out. I could only hear part of it. I heard, sorry, that you have removed the door and it'll take some time to get him out, but I missed how long he'd been on the floor, I think.
0: We believe 22 hours.
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0: Welcome, on Woodbeck, continue to say Mary, we need 10 stop, 2 fast line, and straighten all line. Our public 62A is returning in the move, back. Can also return.
1: Roger, Woodbeck from SO Mary, incident stop, and move up from return.

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0: 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Deakin University, 75, Pigtons Road, Warm Fronts.
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0: Park. I'm chasing Pumper 57.
1: Pumper 57, Pumper 58, have you changed over to this channel? Pumper 57, just further information for you. It's a fruit shop. Apparently the shop has had a vehicle go through the shop. The youth is still in the shop. They're saying there's also the car is now on fire.
0: Pumper 57, roger.
2: Supply from Pumper 58 on 514.
1: Roger, Pumper 58, did you get that further?
2: Negative, I come.
1: Pumper 58, there's a vehicle which has gone through the shop, the fruit shop. The youth is still inside the shop.
3: Street Werribee, same with the further again, thanks.
1: Roger, Werribee Pumper. Werribee Pumper is just giving out further to Pumper 58. Vehicle has gone into the shop. Looks like the youth is still in there. Also, they said it looks like the fire or the vehicle's caught fire or issuing some smoke.
3: Roger, thanks. Please, an ambulance be notified.
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1: 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Werribee Pump, it looks like the address has now been given as 12 Watton Street. Would that be right?
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0: car going where it control, way back. Wherever control. 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Station place in Werribee. I'll send with a situation report shortly.
1: Roger, from Werribee, Captain. 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
0: Fog on Werribee control. Situation report. A situation report from Werribee Captain. It seems to be a ram raid. We have one vehicle through the shop front. There is smoke in the shop front itself. I've currently got a BA crew searching to ensure that there's nobody in the building or the vehicle. And oncoming appliances, I can see making the continue code one.
2: Sir, from Werribee Captain, you have a ram raid with one vehicle through the shop front. 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
0: 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All appliances are available.
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0: 62A. We've got an 86-year-old male who is not waking up or doesn't.
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0: Number 62A, it's an 86-year-old male. CPR is in progress.
2: Number 62, acknowledge.
0: Number 16, send with your 10 out.
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0: Roger, Palmer Tinker 16. It's Fargo and Channel 540. And Palmer Tinker 16, it's a 3.

0: Qui-Gon, plenty of bumper take out to Tree Fire, not spring, totally in the marketplace, toilet.
1: Roger, plenty, Pumper Tanker. The caller has said that it's a tree fire at the Christmas tree farm next to this address. They believe it's a large gum tree that's on fire. And the nearest building's about 15 metres away.
0: So I've got plenty of Pumper Tanker acknowledge further.
1: And plenty of Pumper Tanker, sir. I'm a free pumper.
0: Three pumpers at Tree Fire, not spreading, St. Helena Marketplace, code 3, and copy all further.
1: Roger, Down Creek Pumper, and just a little bit further, the caller's also said there's a locked gate to enter from on Aqueduct Lane. You may need to cut the lock open.
0: Well, I've got plenty of pumper to acknowledge, sir.

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1: Diamond Craig Ultralight.
0: Like, Diamond Craig Ultralight's turning out to be tree fire. It's on Helena Marketplace. Code 3.
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0: Vacon Diamond Creek pumpers on scene. Can you ensure that pumper tanker 16 is on 540?
1: Roger, Diamond Creek pumper tanker 16. 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
2: Before I come.

0: cell phones. I'm in Creek Control. What's that?
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0: Like, we're back from Plenty Captain of a non-structure fire under control, Aqueduct Road in St Helena.
1: We're back from Plenty Captain, non-structure fire under control, Aqueduct Road in St Helena.

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0: 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Palmer 62A has been released and is returning.
1: Palmer 62A.

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0: Welcome message from Plenty Captain. Control is being handed to Diamond Crimp Lieutenant Potter. And if you can also note that this incident has should be marked as suspicious and VicPol are investigating.
1: Roger, Saint Helena control.

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1: Saint Helena Control.
0: Yes, Saint Helena Control. People are asking for CLI details. Are you able to send them over?
1: Roger, caller's name is Marcel. His phone number 0416 484 997.
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0: St. Helena Control, we're back from Lieutenant Potter of a non-structural fire stop at amended address of 212A Aqueduct Road, Diamond Creek, which is the Diamond Valley Christmas Tree Farm.
1: We're back from Lieutenant Potter, non-structural fire stop at 212A Aqueduct Road, which is the Christmas Tree Farm.
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0: 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I'm from 63A, 63B. That's an alarm. 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

0: 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SSC ambulance, at 263 Mine Street Drive.
1: Roger, Pumper 63A, ambulance from scene, and may need some assistance with accessing a patient.
0: Roger, 5, I'm welcome.

0: Like, I'm from 63A, I'm seen from 5 Myer Street, Geelong. Then known as Myer Street Control.
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0: Now, we're in the building at 25 My Street. We're just having trouble locating the AV members. Which room or where they are?
1: Roger, so I thought they would meet you downstairs, but it's the apartment 202.
0: Roger,

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0: From scene station, Officer Shearer, incident under control. At unit 202, 25 Mind Street, John.
1: We're back from the senior station of the Shearer incident under control. Unit 202 is 25 Myers Street in Geelong.
0: Further to that, from 63A will be on scene sometime assisting AV.
1: Roger, Pompa 63A.

0: Fuck on my street control. What was that?
1: My street control.
0: Fuck on. We're back from SOS here of an incident stop at number 25 My Street in Geelong and 63A returning.
1: We're back from senior station, so cheery incident stop. 25 Myer Street in Geelong, you're now receiving.

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1: Papa 57.
0: Viacom, Papa 57 is out to the Smoke From Garage, 17 Mohawk Street in Windlevale, Carolina.
1: Roger, Papa 57. The caller said the alarm's also operating and has been for about 20 minutes.

0: Mike, I'm winning my bumpers out. Put the smoke in the garage, 7 Mohawk Street, Winnemouth.
1: Roger, Winnemouth Pumper. The call taker said that this call was hard to understand. It just said there's smoke from the garage and the alarm's been operating for about 20 minutes.
0: Winnemouth Pumper,
2: sleep. Five on Mohawk Pumper's out to the smoke from garage, 17 Mohawk Street, Winnemouth, Code 1.
1: Roger, where have you Pumper? Did you receive the fill?
2: Negative, second.
1: Roger, call is hard to understand. There's smoke coming from the garage and the alarm's been operating for about 20 minutes.
2: Roger, Falcon.

0: Park on Winterville. Thank you for turning out your smoke from Garage 17 Mohawk Street, Winterville.
1: Roger, Winterville, thank you.

0: like on Winnerville Control. What's that?
1: Winnerville Control.
0: Firefighter on mobile control, way back from Firefighter Ali, with structure fire not yet under control. Turn Mohawk Street, Winnerville.
1: Back from Firefighter Ali, structure fire not yet under control, 17 Mohawk Street in Winnerville.

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2: Firecom, pumper 57, on scene, now returning. 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
1: Roger, pumper 57.

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1: 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Is that now or in daylight hours?

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1: Hi, Viacom.
0: Wind and Mail Control, could you please provide a

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1: Go ahead.
0: Also, I'm going to bus control, state route from Southland and Virginia. We have a container fly to the garage and currently in overhaul.
1: Roger, you contain the fly to the garage and it's currently in overhaul. Sorry, I just missed the officer's name there.
0: A fly from Winnebago Control, that's firefighter McGeehan.
1: Roger, thank you from firefighter McGeehan.

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1: Fire comms, window valve control, figures to follow.
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1: Fire comms, window valve control, figures are 04070706376.
0: Roger, thank you. 04070706376. And just while I've got you, ETAs for gas and power within the hour.
1: Roger, thank you.

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1: And about control.
0: I call Winnabelle Control, word back from Firefighter McGee of a structure fire, stop 17 Mohawk Street, Winnabelle.
1: We're back from Firefighter McGee, structure fire, stop 17 Mohawk Street in Winnabelle.

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1: Bargo Morivatan possessed with a car accident. Possible persons trapped inbound at Princess Highway and Duncan's Road. Where have you heard one?
0: Roger, Werribee Pumper. Werribee Pumper and Pumper 58. We've actually just received a message from police on scene saying that there is no person with the vehicle, so you may cancel from the FSCC.
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0: Winnevale Control, I'm afraid it's not great news from Power Corps. 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
1: Papa Tango 9.
0: Papa Tango 9, Jeff, what's your result of accident? Hume Freeway.
1: Roger, Papa Tango 9. The caller has said it's located on Hume Freeway, about a kilometre south of O'Hearn's Road, travelling towards the city. It's a two-car incident, nil persons trapped. It's not known if anyone's injured. No sign of smoke or fire. We do have police also notified, and they have mentioned that there is something leaking from one of the vehicles.
0: Thomas, hanging on, Roger.

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1: Conversation
0: 19. Papa Tanker 9, Craigie Byrne and Epping Brigade have not yet responded. Would you like them replaced?
1: Negative,
0: fire call. Roger. Papa Tanker 9, we also have an MMR fire ground of 15 if you require it. That's 1-5.
1: Roger, fire call. Fire call, we're police on scene.
0: Pumper Tanker 9 appears negative. They have been dispatched about 10 minutes ago. Doesn't look like they've marked on scene.
1: Roger.

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0: Qualcomm, cruiser made the vehicle safe. Big pole still required for toll allocations. The vehicle for police is a white Ford Falcon. Registration Cody 91. I spelled Charlie Oscar Delta Yankee 91. Located south of O'Hearn's Road. Direction, southbound, north of O'Hearn's Road.
1: Roger, thank you. Southbound, but north of O'Hearn's Road, and we'll pass on the details to police.

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1: Roger, Pump Tanker 48. Pump Tanker 48, Papa 53. It's actually 200 metres up from 137 License Road. So if you keep on going to the end of License Road, that's where the truck will be. The truck itself is not on fire. It's just a load of rubbish that was on fire in the truck. Driver will meet the brigade.
2: Roger.
0: 1:48, Roger.

0: Far come these are tank the one turning out the rubbish for our loss and sorry to get rest.
1: Roger, Digger's Tank 1, Digger's Rest Tank 1, it's at the end of License Road. It's not the actual truck on fire, it's the load of rubbish from the truck, and the driver is waiting on scene to meet the brigade.
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1: Roger, and Digger's Rest Tank 1, somebody were also paged. Have not yet responded. You do have Pumper 53 and Pump Tank 48 en route with you.
0: Yeah, roger that, Flycom. If you can just repage somewhere at this stage, thanks.
1: Roger, Dick's Rest Tank 1.

0: 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I'm 153 on scene, 137 off the road, biggest risk. Down on his license control, you can cancel Pumping at 48.
1: Roger 153, Pumping 48, flight call message.
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0: Flycom, sit rep from Lieutenant Robbins. Fire has involved waste from a garbage truck that has been dumped on the roadside. The driver of the vehicle from JJ Richards is organising via their company to get the waste cleaned up.
1: Roger, license plate control situation. Report for Lieutenant Robbins. Fire involved waste from garbage truck dump on the roadside. Driver organising to get waste cleaned up.

0: Number 63A, the caller had rung earlier, and we advised them to wait until 8 o'clock if the bird was still stuck, to call us back, so they have. So the caller is a neighbour, the magpie's foot is stuck in the antenna. They have tried council and animal welfare, no luck. It's two stories up, and we've received a second caller as well.
1: Thank you, Uncle.

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1: Back to Wilson's Road Control, I went back from the senior station officer Shearer of an incident under control, 142 Wilson's Road, Winnington.

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1: Roger, Left Open 63, you're coming on a request of control. They've got a magpie that's caught in a antenna, two stories up.
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1: Roger, Pumper 64. The patient's an 89-year-old male. He's had a fall, he's sweaty, cyanosis, not conscious, and ineffective breathing.
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1: Roger Pumper 63A. The patient is a 20-year-old female who's had a seizure. She's not conscious and not breathing. Mm-hmm.

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0: Viacom Pump 63A is that patient, sit rep for AV. We have a female who is breathing, however, unconscious and seizing heavily. We're currently performing oxygen therapy and suction as she has a lot of blood in the mouth.
1: Roger, Pump 63A, you're at patient, sit-rep for AV. You have a female breathing but unconscious and seizing heavily. You're performing oxygen therapy and suction as she has a lot of blood in the mouth.
0: Yeah, affirmative, Firecom. Prior to FRV's arrival, the casualty had been shocked approximately 10 minutes ago.
1: Roger, prior to your arrival, the patient had been shocked 10 minutes ago.
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2: 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We'll be on scene for approximately another 20 to 30 minutes. Further to that, we'll also be offline due to contaminated PPC.
1: Roger, Pumper 63A, AV are on scene. 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